So it is you. Do you think you'll get away with the same thing again? Yep.

Oh, you have to pay for that. Oh my God, sorry. I'll put it back, yeah. I'll put it back. Sorry.

is not a problem that I can't fix, cause I can do it in the mix. And if your man gives you trouble just to move out on a double, and you don't let it trouble your brain, cause away goes trouble down the drain. Said away goes trouble down the drain.